0: Rádio Caminha.
1: What's up?
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All this breaking must be good for something. I was falling.

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1: Dear Adonis, I'm sorry that man is your father. Let me be honest.

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Dear baby girl, I'm sorry that your father not active inside your world. He don't commit to much, but it's music, yeah, that's for sure. He a narcissist, misogynist, living inside his

writer, superstar, right? And the fucking deadbeat that should never say more life. Meet the Grams. Dear Harvey.

Money, whorehouse, soliciting women problems. Therapy's a lovely start, but I suggest some ayahuasca. Strip the ego from the bottom. I try to empathize with you, cause I know that you ain't been through nothing. Crave entitlement, but wanna be like so bad.

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1: Civil War.
0: Who's your neighbor? Who's your friend?
1: Civil War.
0: Oh, there's hate all around. I don't care about your fucking
1: Civil War.
0: Politics.
1: Civil War.
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1: Civil War.
0: Well, he said boo.
1: Civil War.
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It's never been a solution. 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

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Live peace, live for love. 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
1: Hey, what's up?
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3: 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This is the Black Eyed Peas.
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0: 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Non-stop music.
1: I pull up, like, how you pull up, baby? 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

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I'm Morgan Freeman. 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I'm the night chef. 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
1: Hey, what's up?
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3: Yo, what's up, y'all? This is the Black Eyed Peas.
1: This is Gwen Stefani.
4: 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This is Pierre.
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